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It was the year the Rubik's Cube became the world's biggest puzzle. We've solved it with the best of 1980 on Flashback.

0: Nothing like some Neil Young on a Sunday morning. And, man, be on the lookout for his new album to hit the shelves in September. Heard a classic, Rockin' in the Free World. And you're hanging with us at WZXR 99.3, 103.7 is where you find us, and 95.1 if you're in the Muncie area. 228 days into the year with 138 remaining, and just 2 days until the Grand Slam Parade. Welcoming the entire world to Williamsport, Pennsylvania, for one of the most famous tournaments in sports, the Little League World Series. So, like I said, the parade takes over downtown Williamsport Tuesday, August 18th. Parade from 5 to 7:30, I do believe. And then the games start the following day on the 19th.
1: What does an ordinary day look like at the Meadows? It might begin with a home-cooked breakfast and a friendly conversation. Then perhaps it's time for chair yoga, tai chi, a balance class, or a peaceful walk along the fully paved quarter-mile walking path. Afternoons bring activities, laughter, and time with friends, because staying active isn't only about exercise. It's about staying connected, confident, and involved in life. At the Meadows, residents enjoy a private residence, 3 nutritious meals, a vibrant activity schedule, personalized care, and on-site physical and occupational therapy. 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The Meadows is also hiring compassionate people seeking meaningful

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Same as it ever was, indeed. The one and only Talking Heads, once in a lifetime, 12:25 on this Sunday, August 16th. And man, oh man, music. It's what's for dinner. Here's Queen.

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Did you do that? 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Yeah, that was kind of the fun of it, but it's gotten a lot better, so go check them out and have a great time. 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She's a good

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Tom Petty, Mary Jane's Last Dance, and one of our last bits of songs as we wrap up Dave's World for a Sunday. But hey, it's been great fun hanging out. The weather's going to continue great. More winning. That's going to keep going on with Freddie Hammer and the Flashback Pop Quiz and Flowers by Janet. It's going to be a great time. And we've got the kickoff on Tuesday of the Little League World Series with a Grand Slam Parade in downtown Williamsport. All that coming at you. Enjoy it all with WZX.

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